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1: Noro, res.
0: Sean, good morning.
2: Morning.
1: Good morning.
3: Morning. Dobro jutro.
0: Oh, dobro jutro.
1: Jutro.
2: Izmenjujemo.
0: Sean, I quickly summarized your life story. Let's see if I got it right. 2 forms of cancer. Both fatal. Doctors gave you 2 weeks to live. Instead, you went on to conquer highest peak on every continent, run a marathon on every continent, and skied to North and South Pole. Now, don't get me wrong, but that's sick.
3: You got it all. You missed one part, though.
0: Which?
3: Yeah. Last October, I ran 7 marathons on all 7 continents in 7 days.
0: Well, that's even more sick.
1: Wow, that's crazy.
0: Yeah.
4: U 7 dneh je prelaufal 7 maratonov na 7 kontinentih, kar je fascinant.
0: How's that possible? Just to fly?
3: It's not a regular plane, so you charter a plane. We actually chartered, there were about 35 people, and we chartered the Rolling Stones' last tour jet.
0: Okay.
3: Which was really cool.
0: I can imagine that,
3: They had like 50 lay flat seats, 3 couches. We started in Antarctica, ran a marathon there, which was really cold, obviously, and then went to South Africa, ran a marathon there, flew to Perth, ran a marathon there, and this is where I'm going to have some pushback, probably. We did both the Asia side and the European side of Istanbul. I know. Some people don't consider. Anyhow. Then we flew to Cartagena,
0: It is. Asia and Europe, yeah.
1: Yeah, it is.
3: And then we ended up in Miami, Florida. And when we landed in Miami, I was so tired at this point. I don't remember going through customs and immigrations at the airport. I don't remember the Uber ride to the hotel. I don't remember seeing my wife at the hotel. All I remember is waking up in the morning and getting a ride from some guy who was driving a red convertible BMW to the starting line. I don't remember anything else.
1: Okay. Crazy.
4: V bistvu, kako mu je to uspelo, ne? Kar smo prej povedali, v 7 dneh vse to narediti, te maratone. Pravi, da je imel v bistvu tako kot en naš Falcon, če si predstavljate, odlično letalo, ne?
0: Od Rolling Stones.
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1: to. V Miami, v Polke je bil, Autopilot, torej, tako.
4: Fascinantno, kaj je naredil, no? Kaj pa dol?
0: Yeah, Miha is interested, was there on that Rolling Stones jet, was there some kind of special box of Keith Richards surprise for you? keep you alive?
3: No. There was not. No. And when I sat down, there was no cloud of white powder either.
4: Ni bilo nekih priboljškov, ampak
1: evo. Ni bilo nekih priboljškov. Ja, ne bo tako prevesto. No sweet.
0: Sean, we need to know, what were you doing before your diagnosis? We need to know, were you at a regular job, normal job, just living an ordinary life, or you lived on the edge before that?
3: With the diagnosis
0: before.
3: The diagnosis, I was 13 the first time and then 17 the second time. So before that, I definitely didn't have a job. That would be child labor.
0: Okay. And
1: so
0: then what happened in your head that I'm going to all do all these things?
3: Well, when you look at death and when you see death staring you right in the face, you have 2 options. You can run away from him, or you can run towards him. And I decided to run towards him. We're all going to die at some point in our lives. We don't know when. So why not take advantage and do as much as you possibly can now?
4: Ko je gledal smrti direktno v oči, je imel 2 opcije. 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
4: Ja.
1: Tako.
4: To je tudi malo simbolično, po mojem hotu povedati.
1: Ja.
4: Pač, da je izbral je življenje.
1: Ja.
0: Yeah. Yeah, but
4: In to takšno posebno življenje.
0: Res je. Res
4: velika adrenalina in vsega dogajanja.
0: To res težko, težko narediti. You're a keynote speaker on an event called The Evening of Winners. You don't talk about goals in theory, but how to achieve them in practice. Is there an, I don't know, version of you can share with our listeners? Is there something that you can share now with our listeners?
1: Inspiration, maybe.
0: Inspiration, yeah. Motivation, mm-hmm. Something like that.
3: Yes, I do know it's called Večer Zmagovalcev. And I'm going to be talking about one instance, and I'll share that with everybody now, because pain on its own, and I'll keep it short so you can translate, pain on its own will break you.
4: Okay. Bolečina te zlomi.
1: Tako.
4: To bo govoril na tem dogodku, Večer Zmagovalcev.
3: Yeah. But when you have a deeper reason for that, I do know it's called Večer Zmagovalcev. And I'm going to be talking about one instance, and I'll share that with everybody now, because pain on its own, and I'll keep it short so you can translate, pain on its own will break you.
4: Okay. Bolečina...

0: you can continue through any amount of pain because it means something to you.
1: Ampak imaš smisel, bolečina, ne? Mm-hmm. Takrat, ko jo osmisliš,
2: ja,
1: tako.
2: V smislu, tako.
3: Pogreš dalje.
4: Pogreš lahko čez to bolečino. Okay.
0: So for me, I remember when I was 13 years old, I was on the shower floor. My hair was plugging the drain. And I remember thinking into the future 3 months and seeing at the dinner table my mom, my dad, my younger brother, but an empty seat where I used to be.
2: Okay,
4: močna.
2: Ja.
4: Skratka, ko je bil 13, sedel na pod tušem. 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
3: Najši brat pa starša.
0: And in that moment, I was no longer trying to avoid dying. I was living for them.
2: Takrat je v bistvu želel živeti za njih in se ne izogibati smrti.
0: So if you think of the 3 most important people in your life, if you have more, amazing. Now you can do anything because you have a deeper purpose. You're not doing it for yourself. You're not doing it for ego. You're doing it for others.
2: Ne za ego, ampak v bistvu za te 3 ljudi, ki jih imaš neskončno rad, za to to počneš.
0: Yeah, what he said.
4: Yeah.
3: He said.
4: Sean, thank you. Now we're going to play some music and then come back again. Okay?
2: Hvala, Sean. Bomo nazaj.

Radio 1. Več dobre glasbe. Hit the beat and take it to the verse now.

I've always loved you and made you happy, and nothing else could come between. But now you've left me to love another. You have shattered all of my dreams. You are my sunshine, my only sunshine. You make me happy when...